0: At Takapatafo Bastion Point in Auckland. Thousands reportedly made it out before dawn to celebrate and welcome the Māori New Year. Prime Minister Christopher Luxon says it's a time that brings all political parties together in good faith.
1: On a day like this, we come together as one house, and it's great to see you all here today as well.
0: If you spend most of your day sitting down, there's new advice on how often you should get moving. A new Otago University study shows that a short walk every 20 minutes provides the greatest health benefit. Author Jen Gale says any type of movement is beneficial.
2: Walking activity breaks seem to have the most benefit. So this could be getting up from your desk and going for a walk around the office. Any interruption to sitting time is better than none.
0: A warning has been put out against gathering and eating shellfish in parts of the Marlborough Sounds. New Zealand Food Safety is discouraging people from harvesting in the Tennyson Inlet and Fitzroy Bay areas due to the presence of toxins. France are through to the semi-finals of the World Cup. The two-time winners beat Morocco 2-0 in Boston on TVNZ+.
3: Here's Dembele. Ousmane Dembele has hit the bottom corner. And France are heading for the Final Four.
0: Football updates brought to you by Hisense. And round 19 of the NRL kicks off tonight with the Warriors taking on the Tigers in Campbelltown. The build-up for the home side has been clouded with the announcement that Jerome Luai has been released from the club.
4: Sport with Jenny and Holmes, Nelson Bays, supporting the region's sport for over 26 years.
5: More FM weather with Hubbers, because carpet shouldn't have to match your drapes. Fine today with some light winds and heading for a high of 12, dropping down to a low of 2 overnight. Some morning frosts possible tomorrow. Should be a fine day and heading for 11, down to a low of 3.
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It's Mori FM on your Friday afternoon with Amber. How are you today? Happy Matariki. Manawatea a Matariki as we celebrate this long weekend. It's a time for remembrance and celebrating the present and looking to the future. So hopefully you've got something nice organised this weekend. In 15 minutes though, your school holiday pay with $100 up for grabs thanks to Novus.

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0: It is a brand new one from Mr. Benson Boone and Time of My Life on More FM. He has announced some Australia shows coming up in November. Nothing for New Zealand, though. What gives, Benson? How rude.
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0: 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It is our Matariki weekend. Emma, are you up to anything exciting this weekend?
2: Not too much, just having some time with the family, enjoying the extra day and, just chilling.
0: Yeah, nice. Well, that's what Matariki is all about, spending time with family and friends, so you're doing it right.
2: Yeah.
0: Hey, well, look, you've called through for our school holiday pay, so how about we sort you up with $100?
2: That would be amazing. Thank you so much.
0: And, of course, also, you've gotten yourself on air, which means you're in the draw to Wine, Dine and Unwind in South Australia.
2: Oh, yeah. How good would that be?
0: How good would that be? And the draw for that's on Monday, so you only have to wait a few days to find out.
2: Awesome. Thank you.
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1: Sure, Mendes, if I can't have you. It is More FM just about 1 o'clock. It is our Matsuriki weekend. Hopefully you're enjoying it so far.
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1: Well, celebrate the simple pleasures in South Australia. Wine, dine and unwind. Just get yourself on here to get in that drawer. And Emma, when was your last holiday?
4: Oh, a good year ago, actually.
1: And have you been to South Australia or like Adelaide or the Barossa Valley?
4: I have, and I love it. I love the Barossa.
1: Or the wine?
4: Yeah, I think that has a big influence.
1: Hey, well, look, this is a trip for two people. Do you have someone in mind you might bring with you?
4: I do, yes.
1: Perfect. Well, look, this trip could be all yours on Monday. That's when we're doing the draw, but you are officially in it.
4: Oh, wonderful. Thank you so much.
1: And if you would like to get yourself in the draw, all you've got to do is get yourself on here. More chances after one this afternoon. The Barossa Wine Region, the perfect place to wine, dine and unwind in South Australia, with over 80 cellar doors to explore, artisan producers and bike trails through the vineyards.
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20: Hi, I'm Jeff with the latest at 1. People in Auckland can expect to see more police on the streets when Indian Prime Minister Narendra Modi touches down later today. Toxins have been found in shellfish around the Marlborough Sounds. New Zealand Food Safety asking people to avoid gathering from the Tennyson Inlet and Fitzroy Bay areas. And if you think taking a break every hour is enough, new research is suggesting otherwise. An Otago University study has found the biggest health benefits come from walking every 20 minutes. In sports, star striker Kylian Mbappe expected to be fit for France's World Cup semi after subbing off with an apparent injured ankle during this morning's 2-0 quarterfinal win over Morocco. Football updates brought to you by Hisense. And Ryan Fox 1-over, fellow Kiwi Daniel Hillier 5-over at the Scottish Golf Open. Rory McIlroy leads on 5-under.
3: Sport with Jenny and Holmes, Nelson Bays, supporting the region's sport for over 26 years.
1: 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Fine today with some light winds and heading for a high of 12, dropping down to a low of 2 overnight. Some morning frosts possible tomorrow, should be a fine day, and heading for 11, down to a low of 3.
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More FM on our Friday afternoon, and Manawatea a Matariki. Happy Matariki weekend. And if you do want to see the Matariki star cluster, the Seven Sisters, the best way, look east at the horizon before sunrise. Inside the next 15 minutes, the school holiday pay. If you want an extra $100 for the second half of the school holidays, it's yours. 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

0: is Maury Fenn with Post Malone and Morgan Wallen. I had some help.
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0: 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Also, by getting yourselves on air, you will get yourself in to win Wine, Dine and Unwind in South Australia. The big draw for this is happening on Monday, so only a few more days. Rebecca, you're in the draw and you've also got $100 cash.
2: Thank you.
0: You are very welcome, and another chance to win that after 2 o'clock. Before 2 though, shall we give you another chance to get on air to Wine, Dine and Unwind? Yeah, let's do that. Alongside this one from Amy Winehouse and Teddy Swims before 2 on Moore.
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0: The draw is Monday, and all you've got to do is get yourself on air to get in that draw. Marie, how are you today?
3: I'm really good.
0: That's good to hear. Hey, well, look, congratulations on getting through. You are now in the draw to Wine, Dine, and Unwind in South Australia.
3: Oh, thank you so much.
0: No worries. Oh, that big draw.
3: Awesome.
0: Yeah, that big draw happening Monday, so you don't have to wait too long to find out if you are the winner.
3: Oh, awesome. Thank you.
0: You are so, so welcome. Return flights to Adelaide for 2, 5 nights, luxury accommodation in Adelaide and the Bartlesa Valley, a gourmet food and wine tour, $1,000 spending money, a rental car for 5 days. This would be a huge trip to win. And after 2 o'clock, another chance to get yourself in that draw and yourself on air too.
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16: Hi, I'm Jeff with the latest at 2. Dozens of residents were evacuated in the Hawke's Bay town of Wairoa after the river burst its banks last night. Officials today are on damage assessment. And a landslip this morning on State Highway 1 south of Kaikoura. That stretch of road had already been closed from Cheviot to Kaikoura. India's Prime Minister is on his way to Auckland. Narendra Modi will arrive later today for a bilateral meeting, along with a business leaders event. In sport, France reaffirming a clear favouritism for a third FIFA World Cup title, breezing past Morocco 2-0 in the quarterfinal this morning. And rugby league with Machinery House in a league of their own, Benji Marshall in no doubt his West Tigers have a big job on their hands when they take on the Warriors tonight in Sydney. Kickoff at 10.
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0: 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Fine today with some light winds and heading for a high of 12, dropping down to a low of 2 overnight. Some morning frosts possible tomorrow, should be a fine day, and heading for 11, down to a low of 3.
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Country FM, your Friday afternoon with Amber. Manawatea a Matariki. It's our Matariki weekend. And if you're a Warriors supporter, later game tonight, they're taking on the West's Tigers. That game kicks off at 10 p.m. Back in the next 15 minutes, though, $100 for your school holiday pay. That's Alanis Morissette on Moore.

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1: Hey, hey, it's Ben from the band Borderline. Remember our last song? Well, we are back with a new single and we really hope you like it. It's called Watching It Burn.
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0: 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Ed is watching it burn on More FM. The boys on a bit of a tour at the moment, and they're playing Christchurch tomorrow. Next Thursday, Tauranga, and Saturday the 18th, they're playing Rotorua. 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
2: I am, thank you. Nice and cruisy.
0: Yeah, not too much going on this weekend then. Just some chilling out and errands probably.
2: Yeah, yep, absolutely.
0: Hey, well, look, would you like the school holiday pay?
2: Oh, I'd love it.
0: Awesome. $100 is all yours.
2: Oh, sweet. Thank you.
0: No worries. And, of course, you're on air, which means we're getting you in the draw to wine, dine and unwind in South Australia.
2: Oh, awesome. That'll be cool too.
0: Wouldn't it be? Hey, well, Monday's the draw for that, so you don't have to wait too long.
2: Oh, awesome.
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0: Yeah, we are getting you to South Australia to Wine, Dine and Unwind. Daniel, you're calling to get in the drawer.
3: Yes, I am. I'd love to go back to South Australia.
0: Yeah, awesome. You've been to Adelaide or the Barossa before?
3: Yeah, I used to live there for a little bit.
0: Oh, amazing. Oh, do you have any friends or family still in Adelaide then?
3: Yeah, I've got my family over there.
0: Oh, brilliant. Well, this would be a great chance to get home then.
3: It would be a great opportunity.
0: Awesome. Hey, well, look, Monday's the big draw for it. You are officially in the draw.
3: Thank you very much.
0: And it's as easy as that to get yourself in the draw, get yourself on air.
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1: Hi, I'm Jeff with the latest at 3. The worst of the weather is moving on from Wairoa. A state of emergency was declared last night after the local river burst its banks. And a landslip this morning on State Highway 1 south of Kaikoura. That stretch of road had already been closed from Cheviot to Kaikoura. And a warning about gathering and eating shellfish in parts of the Marlborough Sounds, the Tennyson Inlet and Fitzroy Bay areas, due to the presence of toxins. In sport, rugby with shift 4, a Matariki afternoon encounter in Whangarei for the Blues women and Chiefs Manawa in Super Rugby Opiki, kickoff at 4:35. And Kiwis Matt Payne and Ryan Wood are 4th and 8th after practice at the Supercars Townsville 500, qualifying for race 20, getting underway around now.
7: Sport with Jenny and Holmes, Nelson Bays, supporting the region's sport for over 26 years.
0: 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Fine today with some light winds and heading for a high of 12, dropping down to a low of 2 overnight. Some morning frosts possible tomorrow, should be a fine day, and heading for 11, down to a low of 3.
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It is Mori FM for our Matariki weekend. Looking forward to some All Blacks action tomorrow. Dave Rennie naming 2 debutantes and 5 starting changes for that match. All Blacks versus Italy sold out at Henry Stadium. We FYI too, bit earlier, 10 past 5 kickoff tomorrow. Kia ala Settle and the Greatest Showman cast. It's Moa.

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1: Well, our school holiday pay for the last time today is your chance to win for yourself $100 cash. 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
3: I am. It's been amazing to have a bit of sun around.
1: Yeah, absolutely. Especially after the last few days.
3: Yeah.
1: And any plans for the weekend? Have you got anything exciting going on?
3: Just making sure we spend time with the family, with the kids.
1: Yeah, nice. Well, that's all about, you know, what Matariki is about, spending time with friends and family. How about we sort you out with $100 with our school holiday pay?
3: That's amazing. Thank you.
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0: Right, the final 3 days to get you on air and in the draw to Wine, Dine and Unwind in South Australia. Dazza, you need a holiday?
3: Oh, definitely, most definitely. I've been sick for the last 2 weeks. Want to get rid of the cough.
0: Oh, no, winter bugs?
3: Yeah, spreading around.
0: Yeah, absolutely true. But hopefully you'll be well and fine when it comes time to head over to South Australia to Wine, Dine and Unwind.
3: Oh, that would be absolutely awesome. That would be something really, really awesome.
0: Yeah, it would. Hey, well, Monday is that draw, so you don't have to wait too long. We will get you in that.
3: Oh, thank you very much. Much appreciated. Cheers.
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0: 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Kicking off the non-stop 10, though. Britney Spears alongside Alex Warren and Avicii in there too. 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
1: Hi, I'm Jeff with the latest at 4. Wairoa is facing a major cleanup after the town was hit with significant flooding. As people return to their homes, Mayor Craig Little says help is available. The first case of bird flu in a native Australian bird has been detected in a South Australian seabird. And with New Zealand marking 40 years since the Homosexual Law Reform Act, a special 40 Years of Love festival has been set up. And the US is reportedly seeking to de-escalate the latest flare-up with Iran. In sport, the Warriors take on the Tigers in Sydney at 10, looking to bounce back from 3 losses in their last 4. And motorsport with Magan Turbo's 80,000k tyre warranty. Kiwis Matt Payne and Ryan Wood qualifying 3rd and 7th for race 20 at the Supercars Townsville 500.
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0: More FM weather with Hubbers, because carpet shouldn't have to match your drapes. Fine today with some light winds and heading for a high of 12, dropping down to a low of 2 overnight. Some morning frosts possible tomorrow, should be a fine day, and heading for 11, down to a low of 3.
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0: before you go, there's something I want you to have.
1: Oh, it's beautiful. But wait a minute, isn't this?
0: Yeah, yes it is.
1: But I thought the old lady dropped it into the ocean in the air.
0: Well, baby, I went down and got it for you.

It is More FM on our Friday afternoon, Matariki weekend, and I hope you're enjoying it so far. Look, really looking forward to being back with Sarah and Adam. They join us from 3 o'clock on Monday. Director Dave and producer Tyler, though, did a fantastic job filling in. But when they return, if you've got kids that wear glasses and they also love Bluey, Specsavers have released some Bluey frames, which are in store now, and you could win some from 3 o'clock on Monday. It's Christina on More.

0: Hey there, this is Sayonara. We cannot wait to see you. We're coming back Monday.
1: Okay, so you watch a lot of true crime on Netflix. You always think you know who's done it.
0: Yeah.
1: We have finally got the radio version for you where you can crack the case and win 10 grand. We've worked it out. It's going to work perfectly for you to win.
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1: She's coming to New Zealand in January for the very first time. And she's already made an impression with this song from the soundtrack of The Devil Wears Prada 2. Sienna Spiral, Material Lover. Your

See in a Spyro at his material lover on Moore FM. It's our Friday evening, or just about Friday evening, of our Matariki. See it on the way to New Zealand as well, a show in Auckland in January at the Town Hall. Sold out so quickly, so maybe she'll announce a bigger venue. I reckon she could also sell out the likes of Spark Arena. Hey, last night was out at karaoke and we heard the news that Bonnie Tyler had passed away, which is so sad, at the age of 75 years old. So, you know, you're out at karaoke, why not belt out some absolute Bonnie Tyler classics. These songs go hard.

0: Just such a legend. What a song. Another one as well. Big resurgence of love for this song after it was in the Shrek movie. Yeah, so Bonnie, in your honour, we sang for you. And maybe that was more of an insult, if anything. But we love Bonnie Tyler. So, yeah, really sad to hear that news. Hey, Al King inside the next few minutes. And then we are going to get you into win. Wine, Dine and Unwind, a trip to South Australia. How nice would this be? That's before five on More.
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0: Charlie Puth and One Call Away. It is More FM. 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
3: I surely am.
0: Awesome. Is this your first time trying, or have you been trying for a while to get yourself in the draw?
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0: 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We are going to get you in that draw. You could be off to Australia to Wine, Dine and Unwind. And you also only have to wait till Monday to find out if you're the winner.
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9: In Yucatan, the local Mexican surfers pronounce cero, cero. 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In New Zealand, zero alcohol Corona cero is pronounced cero. Easy, eh? However you say it, Corona Cero will always be the smooth zero alcohol beer that's still served with a lime.
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21: Hi, I'm Jeff with the latest at 5. Wairoa is bracing for a lengthy cleanup after significant flooding. Mayor Craig Little says it will be expensive, although he's happy to see everyone was able to get out safely. Two people have died in a two-vehicle road crash near Northland's Ahipara this morning. The crash occurred around 20 to 10 in Pukipoto. A third person was critically injured. And events are being held across the country to mark the 40th anniversary of the Homosexual Law Reform Bill. Organiser Craig Watson says the struggle is not over yet. To sport, rugby with Shift 4 and the Blues women taking on Chiefs Manawa in Super Rugby Opiki and leading 14-0 inside 10 minutes. Meanwhile, All Blacks and Hurricanes halfback Cam Roygaard has some sympathy with Wellington rugby players who are missing out on club footy this weekend. But he says it's the right call to cancel matches due to ongoing referee abuse.
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0: 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Fine today with some light winds and heading for a high of 12, dropping down to a low of 2 overnight. Some morning frosts possible tomorrow, should be a fine day, and heading for 11, down to a low of 3.
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0: Hey there, this is Sian Lana. Hope the school holidays are going well at your place.
1: Are we already regretting perhaps not putting our kids into school holiday program?
0: Can I hear an amen?
1: The malls are busy, but the roads aren't. It's a really weird time, isn't it?
0: Looking forward to being back with you Monday very much. There is loads going on. Go well. We'll see you Monday at More FM.

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0: Just a few more days to get yourself on air and in this draw to Wine, Dine and Unwind in South Australia and celebrate the simple pleasures. And Judy, you are calling to get yourself in this draw.
3: Yes, I would love to win that. That would be amazing.
0: And the draw's on Monday, so you don't have to sit too long on whether or not you are the winner. So that's good.
3: Fantastic.
0: Awesome. Yes. Well, look, you are officially now in that draw. You could be off to Adelaide and the Barossa Valley. We've got return flights for two, 5 nights luxury accommodation, a gourmet food and wine tour, a rental car so you can trip around the place, and then $1,000 spending money.
3: Oh, that would be fantastic. I've got a big milestone birthday coming up in a week or so, so that would be a wonderful way to celebrate.
0: Oh, it really would. Well, happy birthday, and best of luck to you.
3: Hey, thanks very much. Thank you so much.
0: You are so welcome. And look, we will have more chances right across the weekend. Just get yourself on air. So that's back tomorrow, your next chance. Alongside as well, we are back too with our school holiday pay. That kicks off from 10 and every hour through till 4. We've got $100 up for grabs. This one from Colby Calais, though, is a couple of minutes away. Role Model and Three Doors Down will get on before 6 o'clock on More FM.
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0: It is More FM and just about 6 o'clock. Well, hey, look, over this long weekend, we would love for you to give us your feedback on the music that we're playing, because your opinions are the only ones that matter when it comes to our playlist. So we want to know from you the songs you like, the songs you don't like so much, the songs you want to hear more of, the songs you want to hear less of. And as a bit of a bonus, we are also going to sort you out with going in the drawer for 5 lots of $1,000. So 5 grand in total to give away. If you'd like to take part in our More FM Music Lab, you can text the word music through to 559. But it is just about 6 o'clock. That is me done. Zane joins us after 6. Enjoy the rest of your Matariki weekend, and I'll see you back here Sunday arvo. Bye.
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16: Hi, I'm Jeff with the latest at 6. Two people died after a two-vehicle crash in Northland this morning. A third person was critically injured. 6 people have been injured after the Queenstown shot-over jet crashed into rocks on the Kawerau River this afternoon. Wairoa Mayor Craig Little says although water levels have fallen in the swollen river, there is a significant amount of rain from the upper catchment flowing down. And Indian Prime Minister Narendra Modi is heading to New Zealand this evening. On his schedule is a bilateral meeting along with a business leaders event. To sport, Tigers coach Benji Marshall, confident his team can take out the Warriors tonight. His counterpart, Andrew Webster, looking for a little more positive aggression from his side. Kickoff at 10, Rugby League with Machinery House in a league of their own. And the Blues women taking on Chiefs Manawa early in the second half. The Blues lead 35-14.
13: Sport with Jenny and Holmes, Nelson Bays, supporting the region's sport for over 26 years.
0: 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Fine today with some light winds and heading for a high of 12, dropping down to a low of 2 overnight. Some morning frosts possible tomorrow, should be a fine day, and heading for 11, down to a low of 3.
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0: Benton Boone, Time of My Life. You're on More FM. Zane with you on your Friday afternoon, Friday evening, I should say. Matariki long weekend. It's a great feeling when we've got this extra day on the weekend. The Emmy nominations have been released earlier on this week. US medical drama The Pitt is currently leading in the nominations with a total of 25 nominations, which is kind of crazy stuff. We're going to get all the results about the Emmys, who's winning things, who's losing stuff, all in September. So keep an ear out for that. Justin Bieber's on the way for you, as well as Kaylee Bell with some Kiwi music too. It's next. Here are more.
1: Hang on, didn't we just do this? That was 11 weeks? Oh, here we go again.
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0: This is Maury Fem. Zane with you on your Friday afternoon, heading into 7 o'clock now. If you want to win your share of $5,000 cash, we have 5 lots of $1,000 to win. Just tell us your thoughts on our music here on Maury Fem. 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So get into it. Music 3559. I guess that's why they call it window pane. Just gonna stay. Eminem, Rihanna are on the way for your Samba 2. Next, after 7, here are more.
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1: We were strangers at the bar. 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
0: Si, Lana and the Breakfast Club. Back Monday.

0: Jelly Roll, need a favour here on More FM. You got Zane with you. It's your Friday afternoon, evening now, I should really say. It's the Matsuriki long weekend. It's a great feeling, Matsuriki. You know, you get to spend a little bit more time with the whānau. You know, it's almost like, I want to say it's like Thanksgiving for New Zealand. The way that the world is sort of moving and how they sort of market Thanksgiving nowadays, it's like the Thanksgiving for Aotearoa, which I'm all here for. More family time, more, you know, celebrating yourself and your and what's been happening in the country and that sort of thing, which I think is really, really cool stuff. Teddy Swims on the way for you, plus Robbie Williams. 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

0: This is More FM. You got Zane with you on your Friday evening. Matariki long weekend. 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Food and wine tours, $1,000 spending money, rental car for 5 days, all of this and more. In South Australia, a beautiful meal is shaped by landscape, people and atmosphere. 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More chances for you to win tomorrow morning right here and more. Taylor Swift on the way for you, the girl who got married last week. Oh, that is so cool. It's next on More.
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1: Hey, hey, it's Ben from the band Borderline. 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

0: Borderline, watching it burn here on More FM, performing live in Ōtautahi Christchurch tomorrow, I believe it is. How exciting for that, or for the Cantabs as well. That's a great feeling. So if you're in Christchurch, that is the place to be tomorrow. Hey, also Matsuriki this weekend, your chance to have a gaze at those stars, the beautiful stars that are Matsuriki. Have a look on the Space Place Facebook page. They've got a full guide on where you can have a look for stargazing. It is early in the morning to see these stars, but definitely well worth it. It is a beautiful sight. Kesha on the way for you, plus this tune from Cranberries as well, next here on More FM.
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0: This is Mori Femme. You got Zane with you on your Friday evening. Your chance to win $5,000 cash. We have five lots of $1,000 to win. Just tell us your thoughts on our music here on Mori Femme. What we should play more of, what we should play less of. All you have to do is text music through to 559 to get started. You actually have a really good chance in winning this one, all right? It's easy to do. You don't have to do a whole heap. You don't even have to get on air. You can do it from the comfort of your own home, sitting on the couch. How good is that? 660s on the way for you with some Kiwi music. Jennifer Page, though, after this on More.
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0: The Kid Laroi, bit of Justin Bieber on that one. It's Stay Here on More FM. Zane with you on your Friday evening. Matariki, long weekend it is. 9:30 right now across Aotearoa. A little bit of an update with Uber. I mean, there's not really an option, you know, to pay with cash like there is like on a taxi. You know what I mean? When you're out in town, you've got maybe, you know, that $50 note sitting there, you need to get somewhere real quick. You can go call a taxi and pay them in cash. Now, apparently from late July, Kiwi riders will be able to select a cash as a payment option in the Uber app, which is kind of cool stuff, makes it a little bit more accessible. I don't know how it will go for the Uber drivers though, so that's a bit interesting, but hey, cool for the rider as well. Hey, on the way for you, Counting Crows, next here on More.
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0: This is Mori Fem, Zane with you on your Friday Matsuriki long weekend. Hey, if you want to win yourself $1,000, all you have to do is rate our music here at Mori Fem. 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Do you want more of a certain song, less of a certain song? We've got your share of $5,000 cash up for grabs, so get into it. Text music through to 559 right now. Sam Fender, Olivia Dean on the way for you, plus a Blink 182. 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
2: 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And she's already made an impression with this song from the soundtrack of The Devil Wears Prada 2. 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

0: Sienna Spyro, material lover here on Maury Fim, Zane with your 10:30. Hey, Benson Boone announced earlier on this week he's got some new shows coming to Australia. However, no New Zealand date so far. He's going to go to Australia in November, which is kind of cool, you know. Maybe we're about to get tickets for that one. I don't know. We have to ask Big Boss Bosto for that one. However, I do have a random gut feeling that he'll be coming to Aotearoa. I don't know why. I probably will be wrong on this one, and don't think that I've got any inside radio scoop, but I'm hinting at or anything like that, because I don't. I just have a random gut feeling, and I really hope that he does come to New Zealand. Lady Gaga's on the way for you. Eagle Eye Cherry, though, next on More.
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0: 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Me time is the best time. 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This prize includes return flights to Adelaide for two, 5 nights at a luxury accommodation, a food and wine tour, plus $1,000 spending money as well. Rental car for 5 days. All this and more is going to be absolutely amazing. It's never been easier to wine, dine and unwind in South Australia with non-stop flights to Adelaide from Auckland year-round and Christchurch to Adelaide as well from October. So no matter where you are in the country, this is going to be easy for you. Adele, Ella Langley, Creed. Next for you and more.
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0: This is Maury Fenn. You've got Zane with you on your Friday evening. Emmy nominations were revealed this week. The Pitt, which is this massive show from the States, is leading with the most nominations. Winners are going to be announced in September, so keep an ear out for the Emmys, because it's going to be big this year. There's lots of cool stuff to be having a look at, lots of TV shows and stuff that are in for nominations as well, but the Pitt is leading with, I think, 25 nominations so far. Black Eyed Peas, Role Model, and The Weeknd up next or more.
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0: 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I'll catch you later on. 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
1: She's coming to New Zealand in January for the very first time. 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
15: Good morning, I'm KM Adams with the latest at 6. Infrastructure NZ has welcomed the release of new details about NZTA's major transport projects. The publication sets out distinct phases on the roads of national significance, as well as major public transport developments. Nick Leggett says it's a sensible approach.
8: Anything that gives clarity to the New Zealand public and to the infrastructure industry to know what's coming, to know that it's well planned, that it's got a justifiable case, is great.
15: Indian's Prime Minister has landed in New Zealand for a historic one-day visit. It marks the first time in four decades that an Indian politician visits the country. A leading real estate agency thinks assets called branded residences could be the next big thing. The term refers to luxury homes associated with well-known brands which offer hotel-like services. A 26-year-old man is in custody for the alleged murder of a former British politician. It comes after UK police launched an investigation into Anne Widdecombe's sudden death at 78. Officers claim there's no evidence to suggest it was politically motivated. Actor Anthony Hopkins is set to release his debut album. Best known for roles such as Hannibal Lecter, Hopkins recently signed a deal with label Decca Classics to make Life is a Dream. Featured single Bracken Road will be out ahead of the wider album's release next month. The Warriors have cemented second position on the NRL ladder with a 32-6 win over the Tigers. Winger Alofiana Khan-Pereira scored a double on Sky Sport.
20: Now Munga, now Martin. Martin loops it over the top. Pompey out wide. Khan-Pereira. He stopped and saw the gap and dives over for his second.
15: Rugby League with Machinery House in a league of their own. And the World Cup quarterfinals continue next hour with Spain taking on Belgium in Los Angeles.
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17: More FM weather with Hubbers. Warning, showroom may cause sudden redecorating urges. Clear today, light southerly winds, 12 degrees the high, it's 3 overnight tonight. Partly cloudy for Sunday with some light westerlies, a high of 12 degrees. Monday, showers and 13 degrees.
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Saturday morning breakfast with Brad. How are you this morning? I hope you're good. Looks like I don't want to sound like a softy or anything, but I've got a scarf on. I'm wearing a scarf for the first time in 2026. Yep. Cold start to the morning. Warm up though. By the day, you'll get up to hopefully about 12. Gosh, winter's here, isn't it? Love it or hate it, text through. Alex Warren, More FM, Passenger.

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0: It's Benson Boone on More FM. Up the Waz, Saturday morning breakfast today. We've got chances to win coming up during the day. You just have to listen out for cues to call. Little things that say, hey, call now, we've got prizes. They are coming up, all right. Anne-Marie, coming for you soon, Mumford & Sons in 6:60. 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
0: More FM weather with Hubbers. Warning, showroom may cause sudden redecorating urges. clear today. Light southerly winds, 12 degrees the high. It's 3 overnight tonight. Partly cloudy for Sunday with some light westerlies, a high of 12 degrees. Monday, showers and 13 degrees.
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0: Kelly Clarkson on More FM, Saturday Morning Breakfast. We are coming up to 7 o'clock, news, sport and weather coming, and we are inching ever closer to our school holiday pay, which is $100 cash every hour. Kicks off from 10, it's all thanks to Novus Glass. 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Cheers, Novus. 10 o'clock, your chance to win. News, sport, weather, Flo Rida and Luke Combs next. 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
15: Kia ora, I'm KM Adams with the latest at 7. Spanish authorities estimate a dozen people have died in a wildfire that has ripped through the south. Temperatures in the Almería province have neared 40 degrees, but teams have not confirmed the cause of the fire. NZTA has released more details about upcoming transport projects. The pipeline sets out phases for developments such as the roads of national significance. Nick Leggett from Infrastructure NZ is watching to see how they will be paid for.
16: An infrastructure project is only a project when there is money attached to build it. And so what we do need are multi-year funding programs that will allow these projects to be built over time.
15: US President Donald Trump claims Iran has asked to continue negotiations of peace. It comes after both countries exchanged a series of strikes in spite of an agreed ceasefire. Trump says the White House has agreed to talks. A British telecom company has been fined more than $30 million for preventing customers from cancelling contracts. Employees of Virgin Media were found to have used tactics such as hanging up on callers or putting them on hold without good reason. The company had earlier admitted its failing and agreed to settle. The Warriors have moved into clear second spot on the NRL ladder. They thrashed the Tigers 32-6 with the kind of performance that pleased coach Andrew Webster.
17: I thought our forwards are really good, our back five were great. We want to be a pressure team, so we want to keep mounting pressure and putting fatigue into the opposition. And I thought whilst we weren't capitalising on everything, we're still doing that at times.
15: Rugby league with Machinery House in a league of their own. And Novak Djokovic is out of Wimbledon after a straight sets loss to Jannik Sinner in this morning's semi-final on Centre Court.
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0: More FM weather with Hubbers. Warning, showroom may cause sudden redecorating urges. Clear today, light southerly winds, 12 degrees the high, it's 3 overnight tonight. Partly cloudy for Sunday with some light westerlies, a high of 12 degrees. Monday, showers and 13 degrees.
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Harry Styles on More FM, American Girls. Now listen, just because he runs to work doesn't mean you have to. And you don't have to feel bad about it. I think I've done about 300 steps in the last 2 days. Appalling! Your chance to win today, you get on air on More FM and you get in the draw for Wine, Dine and Unwind in South Australia. 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

0: Hey there, this is Sian Lana. We cannot wait to see you. We're coming back Monday.
1: Okay, so you watch a lot of true crime on Netflix. 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
0: Yeah.
1: 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We've worked it out. It's going to work perfectly for you to win.
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0: Olivia Dean on More FM. It is Saturday morning with Brad's weather update for you. Oh, it's nice. It's pretty good. There is a little bit of a chance of some rain, I think, around the Hawke's Bay, Gisborne area. Otherwise, it is looking choice today. Here's some inspiration. When was the last time you went for a walk along the beach? There's something really nice about, I mean, if you're near a beach, if not, just get out on the farm, mate. Walk to the back paddock and back. If you're down on the beach, and you're wearing all your warm clothes and your jacket, beanie, and a scarf, and the water to your side is wild and cold, and I don't know, there's just something nice about it. Just get a coffee, take the dog down, let the dog run around, get in the water, and there's just something. It's like really, I don't know, it's like a reset. It's really refreshing for your brain. I sound like some kind of like holistic advisor here. Just saying, just an idea for you. Smash Mouth, we're gonna play Callum Scott on the way for you too. Here on More FM, morning.
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0: More FM weather with Hubbers. Warning, showroom may cause sudden redecorating urges. Clear today, light southerly winds, 12 degrees the high, it's 3 overnight tonight. Partly cloudy for Sunday with some light westerlies, a high of 12 degrees. Monday, showers and 13 degrees.
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0: Dance Monkey on Saturday Morning Breakfast here on More FM. Jenny's just called up. Jenny, you were calling for a competition, which we haven't done yet, so I can't give you that. But because you've got through on the radio, do you know what happens?
1: Yes, I'm in the draw.
0: Yeah, you're in the draw to go off to South Australia.
1: Sweet.
0: There you go. 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
17: Morning, I'm KM Adams with the latest at 8. Typhoon Barbie, which is travelling through East Asia, is triggering landslides across southern Philippines. About 15 people have been reportedly killed in slips overnight, and rescuers are still searching for those missing. Taiwan, a chain of remote Japanese islands, and southeastern China are expected to get hit next. And almost 500 emergency workers have been deployed to battle a raging wildfire in the south of Spain. At least a dozen people have been confirmed killed there. Andalusia's regional leader, Juanma Moreno, says four people had died in a vehicle while seven others were killed trying to get away from the fire on foot. NZTA has set out different phases for major transport projects. Infrastructure NZ says this gives greater clarity to the industry and wants to see other agencies do the same.
18: The other thing that is going to be really important is to see a similar pipeline published across all of the different public asset and infrastructure sectors to understand what's coming down the line.
17: King Charles has met up with his grandchildren, who he hasn't seen in 4 years. Buckingham Palace has confirmed that the King and his wife, Queen Camilla, hosted Harry and Meghan, Prince Archie, who's 7, and Princess Lilibet, who's 5, at Highgrove House. The Warriors have returned to the NRL winners list with a big win over the Tigers. They won 32-6 at Campbelltown. The coach of the home side, Benji Marshall, says they let themselves down.
19: In the start of the second half, we sort of went, missed a try, led in a couple of tries, and then we're chasing our tail at the back end. There were some good efforts, but we're at the end of the season where we probably need to get results.
17: Rugby league with Machinery House in a league of their own. And it's 1-1 between Spain and Belgium in this morning's World Cup quarterfinal clash in LA.
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0: More FM weather with Hubbers. Warning, showroom may cause sudden redecorating urges. Clear today, light southerly winds, 12 degrees the high. It's 3 overnight tonight. Partly cloudy for Sunday with some light westerlies, a high of 12 degrees. Monday, showers and 13 degrees.
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It's Declined by Miley Cyrus. This is Saturday Morning Breakfast. Brad with you this morning. I'm really, really trying to avoid social media. Football World Cup on at the moment. Loving watching the games. I've been watching them on TVNZ Plus. So don't worry if you're, you know, waiting to watch a game. I'm not going to give any scores away because I don't want to see them myself. I don't want to ruin it. I want to get home. God, isn't the anticipation and intenseness of a game full on? Anyway, I won't ruin it for you. Shaboozy on more. I know.

0: there, this is Sian Lana. Hope the school holidays are going well at your place.
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1: The malls are busy, but the roads aren't. 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
0: Looking forward to being back with you Monday very much. There is loads going on. Go well. We'll see you Monday. 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
1: Hey, hey, it's Ben from the band Borderline. Remember our last song? Well, we are back with a new single and we really hope you like it. It's called Watching It Burn.
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0: It is Saturday morning breakfast on Mori FM. Some super happy Waz fans this morning, eh? Borderline there. It's called Watching It Burn. Got some cash to give away. Mori FM, we've got a lot of cash at the moment. We've got $5,000 cash, five lots of it to win just by telling us what you think of the music here and more. You might be driving along going, oh, I love that song. Oh, I wish they'd play it again. Oh, man, I'm gutted that song's finished. I wish they'd just play more of it. Or, God, I've heard that song too much. Or, man, I don't like that song. You can tell us. And then it's a win-win because you get the chance to win $1,000. And then Mori FM sounds better because you've told us what you want to play. Win-win. $1,000 cash. Text music to 559. Tell us what you think. We've got Train coming up. We know you like that one. Selena Gomez, 660, are next on Mori FM.
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0: More FM weather with Hubbers. Warning, showroom may cause sudden redecorating urges. Clear today, light southerly winds, 12 degrees the high, it's 3 overnight tonight. Partly cloudy for Sunday with some light westerlies, a high of 12 degrees. Monday, showers and 13 degrees.
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0: I need cash because it's the school holidays and the kids want everything. We went to Rainbow's End yesterday. Quite fun, actually. The kids were terrified to go on anything, so we didn't tell them what was going to happen on the rides. And then all of a sudden, halfway around, my daughter's like, "Dad, is this a roller coaster?" It was great. And then by the end, because they didn't want to go on the pirate ship, but by the end of it, they got on there. They had a great time, and we all ended up feeling a little bit sick, but she was like, "That was the best." So if you are getting out there these holidays and you do need that extra cash, we have your chance to win thanks to Novus Glass. School holiday pay starts at 10, goes through to 5. 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Chuck it in your car, do something cool with your kids, do something cool these holidays. 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
18: Good morning, I'm Kay Yam Adams with the latest at 9. DNA testing will be needed to identify the dozen victims of a wildfire in southern Spain. Almost 500 emergency workers have been deployed to battle the blaze, and officials have confirmed foreigners are among the dead. There's growing concern over how small and medium-sized businesses are applying AI. A new EMA survey reveals over 80% are using the tech with little policy and regulation in place. Spokesperson Lisa Dean says it puts companies at risk of falling behind.
19: And they're using it for things like content creation, document summarisation and data analysis.
18: A man has been linked to the suspicious death of a former British politician. Police have arrested a 26-year-old for the alleged murder of 78-year-old Anne Widdecombe. Teams don't believe it to be an act of terror nor politically motivated. Norwegian footballer Erling Haaland has become a sensation on Chinese social media. The striker's official account on China's version of TikTok has amassed around 6 million followers, which is more than the entire population of Norway. He's quickly moved to capitalise on it, landing deals promoting his home country's Atlantic salmon to Chinese consumers. Round 19 of the NRL has kicked off with the Warriors beating the Tigers 32-6. Coach Andrew Webster says despite injuries, the players have done their job.
20: Doesn't matter who wears the jersey, we trust them. There's been some really good players that have missed out this year through others having really good form. Would love as many players available for selection and then on form they get picked. We haven't had that.
18: Rugby league with Machinery House in a league of their own. And Novak Djokovic is out of Wimbledon, beaten in the semi-finals by Jannik Sinner.
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15: More FM weather with Hubbers. Warning, showroom may cause sudden redecorating urges. Clear today, light southerly winds, 12 degrees the high, it's 3 overnight tonight. Partly cloudy for Sunday with some light westerlies, a high of 12 degrees. Monday, showers and 13 degrees.
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Taylor Swift on More FM with I Knew You Were Trouble. Your chance to win is coming after 10, our Win It Weekend. Well, it's not a Win It Weekend, actually. It's our school holiday pay. It's the big weekend, the big two-weeker that they seem to get every 3 weeks somehow. Your chance to win coming up. $100 cash, thanks to Novus.

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1: She's coming to New Zealand in January for the very first time. And she's already made an impression with this song from the soundtrack of The Devil Wears Prada 2. Sienna Spiro, Material Lover.
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0: 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I keep seeing her name come up all over the place at the moment. She must be doing some pretty good stuff. 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I'd have to be Bandit. I love Bandit. He's one of the best characters on TV. There you go. Listen out, 3 p.m. on Monday. Your next chance to win those. We're going to play 5 seconds of Summer, B.O.B. with Hayley Williams, Shaboozy coming up for you next. 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

0: One Republic on More FM. We've got news, sport and weather coming up. And because it's 10 o'clock, the winning is beginning. That's cheesy. I'm sorry. Wine, dine and unwind as well if you get through on air. Otherwise, you've got your $100 cash with Novas coming up.
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21: Good morning, I'm Kay Yam Adams with the latest at 10. Small and medium-sized companies are being encouraged to develop policy around AI. An EMA survey reveals over 80% have already adopted the tech. But spokesperson Lisa Dean says workplaces shouldn't prioritise it over upskilling staff.
22: And maybe that's more about guiding principles than it is just to say you've got an AI policy. So it is definitely how you bring it to life.
21: Aucklanders may see a large security presence in the city as India's Prime Minister begins his diplomatic visit. His New Zealand counterpart, Christopher Luxon, welcomed Narendra Modi to the country yesterday evening. He's also expected to meet with Labour leader Chris Hipkins later today. A number of countries in East Asia have issued weather warnings ahead of Typhoon Barbie's arrival. The superstorm has already caused slips in the Philippines, killing 15. Flights in Japan have been cancelled out of precaution, and around 17,000 residents in China have been forced to evacuate. UFC star Israel Adesanya has left his longtime gym. Speaking on his YouTube channel, the former two-time middleweight champ thanked the team at City Kickboxing, but said he needed focused individual training. An 88th minute goal has seen Spain edge out Belgium in their World Cup quarter-final. They won 2-1 on TVNZ+.
0: And that is it. The final curtain falls on the Pacific coast. Belgium are out. Spain are heading to Dallas to take on France.
21: Football updates brought to you by Hisense. And Ryan Fox is 25th after the second round of the Scottish Open. He's five strokes behind pace setters Tom Kim, Jordan Smith and Rory McIlroy.
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13: More FM weather with Hubbers. Warning, showroom may cause sudden redecorating urges. Clear today, light southerly winds, 12 degrees the high, it's 3 overnight tonight. Partly cloudy for Sunday with some light westerlies, a high of 12 degrees. Monday, showers and 13 degrees.
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A lot of people texting going, oh, is this the coldest day of the year? This is people from the north, mind you. All the southerners are like, what are you talking about? Hey, this is nice. I'm out in my shorts. Hope you're keeping warm today. It's a cold one. Coming up for you, the chance to win our school holiday pay. 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

0: 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We're coming up to 11, new sport and weather next. Eminem, Sober, LAB, Lola Young, Benson Boone, and your next chance to win thanks to Nova's 100 bucks cash, our school holiday pay.
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20: Good morning, I'm Kay Yam Adams with the latest at 11. Almost 300 people are without power in Hawke's Bay's Wairoa. Crews are working hard to fix downed power lines and broken wires caused by recent severe weather. The District Council is asking for patience as flooding makes access to some locations difficult. The Defence Minister is shutting down rumours coming out of the latest NATO summit. There have been reports that Turkey's leader gave revolvers to every leader as a parting gift. But Chris Pink says there were no firearms in the gift bags to his knowledge.
0: I think it's a relatively unusual gift. I'm sure that those that received them from other nations would have been pleased to do so.
20: Experts worry that some small and medium businesses are jumping the gun on the use of AI. A new EMA survey reveals over 80% have adopted the tech with little to no policy in place. Spokesperson Lisa Dean says it doesn't future-proof the company.
21: So they've moved fast, but they don't have the plan or the strategy or the skills required to really see some value.
20: A Russian model has gone viral for resembling the famous Norwegian football star Erling Haaland. Anastasia Kostromitina says she's never followed the sport, but has now landed new brand deals thanks to the similarities. And Spain have knocked Belgium out of the World Cup. A late goal gave them a 2-1 quarter-final win on TVNZ+.
22: Kubasi taking aim. All spilled by Lemons and buried. And we have our Hollywood headline. Spain now on the brink of the World Cup semi-finals.
20: And roll camera. Our football updates brought to you by Hisense. Defending champion Jannik Sinner has beaten Novak Djokovic in the Wimbledon semi-finals. He'll meet Alexander Zverev in the decider.
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23: More FM weather with Hubbers. Warning, showroom may cause sudden redecorating urges. Clear today, light southerly winds, 12 degrees the high, it's 3 overnight tonight. Partly cloudy for Sunday with some light westerlies, a high of 12 degrees. Monday, showers and 13 degrees.
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This is More FM Saturday Morning Breakfast. $5,000 sitting here at More FM at the moment. Five lots of a grand to give away by you telling us what you think about the music here on More FM. You just got to rate it. What you want more of, what you want less of, what you're sick of. You might not be sick of anything, you might be happy with it. You can tell us that. Text music to 559 to enter. It's More.

0: Benson Boone. More FM, how are you? Brad here with you this morning. Saturday morning breakfast, all blocked up and snotty, and I'm on the full fat pseudoephedrines, which I haven't had for a while. They make me feel bizarre, don't you? I mix those with a full strength Telfast to try and clear my sinuses. It's not happening. I need $100.
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2: Decided to get in the drawer.
0: Yeah, you're in, mate. You've got it. You've got the $100 cash.
2: Oh, awesome. Thank you very much.
0: That's all right, mate. Have you got your phone buried underground or something? Yeah, are you under the earth? Are you all right?
2: He's getting out behind it. Just at work, eh?
0: Right. Sounds like you're talking through a mattress, mate. We'll put you in the drawer, and you've also in the drawer to get to South Australia, all right?
2: Oh, awesome. Thank you.
0: Good on you, mate. Come up for some air. There we go. Thanks so much to Novus Glass. 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

0: It's More FM Saturday morning breakfast, almost 12. Talked before about the competition where you can text music to rate our music, and a really great amount of texts coming through. People saying, I love your music. People are saying, I'm new to More FM. I've just made the switch. Love it. Hey, well, welcome. Welcome, Daz. Welcome to the new listeners of More FM that have just joined us. Nice to have you here. I'm off. Up next, Finny Boy is in. He's got more chances for you to win with our school holiday competition. We do this every holidays to those of you that are new here, the new kids. School holiday pay, $100 cash every single hour, thanks to Novus Glass. If you get on air, you're also in the draw to head to South Australia. Enjoy the weather, enjoy the weekend. See you soon. Bye.
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